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0: Welcome to Ranch Country. I'm giving up on love. Love's giving up on me. Nonstop country. Miles on it. 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
2: I'm Justin Goulet. The Cold Lake Regional Chamber of Commerce's executive director has gotten significant recognition for years of hard work. After over 18 years of cheering on local businesses, Sherry Buckle has earned the Diamond Distinction level of the accredited chamber executive designation from the Canadian Chamber of Commerce executives. It's the highest level of national recognition that is available to chamber professionals across the country. Applicants get points for their years of service as well as development and involvement. The Diamond certification requires at least 150 points, with Buckle's application receiving 223. Alberta is pumping up its efforts to stop the spread of aquatic invasive species in the province's waterways. Canada's first watercraft dip tank system will be located in the hamlet of Dunmore in Cypress County, southeast of Medicine Hat. Officials say it's an innovative system with hot water used to kill mussels and other invasive species on the hulls, intakes, engines, and ballast tanks of trailered watercraft. To date this year, provincial officials say 8 watercraft carrying invasive mussels have been intercepted in Alberta. Alberta has a record total of 12 watercraft inspection stations and some of the highest penalties in North America, including a fine of up to $100,000 and a year in prison for releasing prohibited species into public waters. And the Grand Chief of Treaty 8 Sovereign Nations is criticizing the Alberta government after a reference to Indigenous peoples was removed from Premier Danielle Smith's Alberta Day statement. Trevor Mercredi says the original statement recognized Indigenous peoples' long-standing connection to the land, but the passage was removed about an hour later. Mercredi called the move deeply troubling. Smith says the Alberta Public Service took down the original statement and put up the second.
3: And I said, why didn't you just put up the original one? I thought it was fine. And so I'm not exactly sure what happened with that glitch, but it's up. We're just excited to be able to celebrate Alberta Day.
2: She said the province wants to celebrate everyone who has helped build Alberta, including Indigenous peoples. However, Mercredi says Treaty 8 sovereign nations will continue pressing the province to uphold its treaty obligations. For these stories and others, you can visit our website, MyLakelandNow.com.
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4: Good morning. Time to take a look at your forecast. Latest from Environment Canada. Looking at a mix of sun and cloud today. Wind out of the southeast gusting to 50 on our way to a high of 26 with a humidex that'll feel more like 29. Partly cloudy into the evening, then after midnight, periods of rain with the risk of a thunderstorm overnight, expecting about 5 millimeters worth, a low of 15. Tomorrow, periods of rain ending near noon, then cloudy, again the risk of a thunderstorm early in the day, and an expected high of 22.
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getting our morning started with Stella Lefty and Boston. All right, here on the Ranch 99.7. Jeff Tick here with you. Hope you're having a fantastic kickoff to your Wednesday. We've got plenty of great country music headed your way. Also, a little bit later on, we'll be taking a look at this day in country music. And we've got another edition of your News of the Weird. But first, a little John Anderson, one of my all-time favorites. It's Straight Tequila Night, and it's on the Ranch.

straight tequila.

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1: John Party and Boots Off. You got it on 99.7 The Ranch. The big JD here with you in the captain's chair. We are looking forward to a sunny start to the day on our way up to a high of 26 degrees and a Humidex to make that feel like 29. I don't have to tell you, that's warmer than normal for this time of year. We're usually sitting around 18 for a high, but we do have the shot of a thunderstorm overnight, about 5 millimeters of rain expected. Full look at your forecast coming up at 6:30, along with a look at local news. High Valley's up next is the new one from them called Fools.

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1: I'm Justin Goulet. The Cold Lake Regional Chamber of Commerce's executive director has gotten significant recognition for years of hard work. After over 18 years of cheering on local businesses, Sherry Buckle has earned the Diamond Distinction level of the accredited chamber executive designation from the Canadian Chamber of Commerce executives. It's the highest level of national recognition that is available to chamber professionals across the country. Applicants get points for their years of service as well as development and involvement. The Diamond certification requires at least 150 points. With Buckle's application receiving 223. Alberta is pumping up its efforts to stop the spread of aquatic invasive species in the province's waterways. Canada's first watercraft dip tank system will be located in the hamlet of Dunmore in Cypress County, southeast of Medicine Hat. Officials say it's an innovative system with hot water used to kill mussels and other invasive species on the hulls, intakes, engines, and ballast tanks of trailered watercraft. To date this year, provincial officials say 8 watercraft carrying invasive mussels have been intercepted in Alberta. Alberta has a record total of 12 watercraft inspection stations and some of the highest penalties in North America, including a fine of up to $100,000 and a year in prison for releasing prohibited species into public waters. And the Grand Chief of Treaty 8 Sovereign Nations is criticizing the Alberta government after a reference to Indigenous peoples was removed from Premier Danielle Smith's Alberta Day statement. Trevor Mercredi says the original statement recognized Indigenous peoples' long-standing connection to the land, but the passage was removed about an hour later. Mercredi called the move deeply troubling. Smith says the Alberta Public Service took down the original statement and put up the second.
2: And I said, why didn't you just put up the original one? I thought it was fine. And so I'm not exactly sure what happened with that glitch, but it's up. We're just excited to be able to celebrate Alberta Day.
1: She said the province wants to celebrate everyone who has helped build Alberta, including Indigenous peoples. However, Mercredi says Treaty 8 sovereign nations will continue pressing the province to uphold its treaty obligations. For these stories and others, you can visit our website, MyLakelandNow.com.
0: Lakeland weather.
3: Time now for a look at that forecast. And for today, expecting a mix of sun and cloud. Wind southeast at 30, gusting to 50. We will warm up, a high of 26 degrees. Humidex will make that feel closer to 29. Then partly cloudy into the evening, becoming cloudy after midnight. We'll see periods of rain, about 5 millimeters, and the risk of a thunderstorm overnight, a low of 15. That rain carries over into your Thursday, ending near noon. Then cloudy, there's still the risk of a thunderstorm in the morning hours, and an expected high of 22.
4: Sure, parenting can be tough, but look at it this way. 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

Taylor Swift, I Knew It, I Knew You on The Ranch 99.7. Good morning, Jeff Dick here with you. And we are officially into September. That's right, another summer starting to roll into the rearview mirror. But before we get to official fall time, still some great events headed your way here in Bonnieville. And that includes Date Night coming up Friday, September 11th. A performance by singer and songwriter Clayton Bellamy. It's going to be a whole lot of fun. Free night out. And don't forget to bring your blanket. It's going to be a fun one. Date Night in the Park with Clayton Bellamy. Again, September 11th. If you'd like to register, call 780-826-3496. And the deadline to register is September 4th. So coming up quick. Again, that number, 780-826-3496. JoJo Mason going to keep us rolling. This is Better on You, all right here on The Ranch.

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How Do You Miss Me? Dallas Smith getting a little help on that one from Alexandra K. Jeff Dick is my name as we continue our march towards 7 o'clock. 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Luke Bryan up next. That's My Kind of Night.

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1: I'm Justin Goulet. The Cold Lake Regional Chamber of Commerce's executive director has gotten significant recognition for years of hard work. After over 18 years of cheering on local businesses, Sherry Buckle has earned the Diamond Distinction level of the accredited chamber executive designation from the Canadian Chamber of Commerce executives. It's the highest level of national recognition that is available to chamber professionals across the country. Applicants get points for their years of service as well as development and involvement. The Diamond certification requires at least 150 points, with Buckle's application receiving 223. Alberta is pumping up its efforts to stop the spread of aquatic invasive species in the province's waterways. Canada's first watercraft dip tank system will be located in the hamlet of Dunmore in Cypress County, southeast of Medicine Hat. Officials say it's an innovative system with hot water used to kill mussels and other invasive species on the hulls, intakes, engines, and ballast tanks of trailered watercraft. To date this year, provincial officials say 8 watercraft carrying invasive mussels have been intercepted in Alberta. Alberta has a record total of 12 watercraft inspection stations and some of the highest penalties in North America, including a fine of up to $100,000 and a year in prison for releasing prohibited species into public waters. And the Grand Chief of Treaty 8 Sovereign Nations is criticizing the Alberta government after a reference to Indigenous peoples was removed from Premier Danielle Smith's Alberta Day statement. Trevor Mercredi says the original statement recognized Indigenous peoples' long-standing connection to the land, but the passage was removed about an hour later. Mercredi called the move deeply troubling. Smith says the Alberta Public Service took down the original statement and put up the second.
2: And I said, why didn't you just put up the original one? I thought it was fine. And so I'm not exactly sure what happened with that glitch, but it's up. We're just excited to be able to celebrate Alberta Day.
1: She said the province wants to celebrate everyone who has helped build Alberta, including Indigenous peoples. However, Mercredi says Treaty 8 sovereign nations will continue pressing the province to uphold its treaty obligations. For these stories and others, you can visit our website, MyLakelandNow.com.
3: Lakeland weather.
4: Taking a look at that forecast. Mix of sun and cloud today. Wind out of the southeast gusting to 50. And we will warm up a high of 26 today and feeling even warmer with a humidex closer to 29. Then partly cloudy into the evening. The clouds take over after midnight with periods of rain, about 5 millimeters, and the risk of a thunderstorm, a low of 15. Tomorrow, periods of rain ending near noon, still a risk of a thunderstorm in the morning, and a high of 22.
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6: The Ranch.

Rockick starting your Wednesday morning with some great Canadian talent. That is the James Barker Band and After Dark. Fellow Canadian Aaron Goodwin in there as well. Said no redneck ever. Jeff Dick with you here on the Ranch 99.7. Speaking of great Canadians, we got more on the way. The Hunter Brothers, pride and joy of Shaunavon, Saskatchewan on deck. But up next, it's Megan Maroney. Am I okay?

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0: The Ranch.

It's Thelma and James with an alternate ending here on The Ranch 99.7. Time for us to take a closer look at this day in country music. Look at all the happenings on September 2nd. It was on this day in 1972 that Don Gibson was at number one with Woman, Sensuous Woman. It would be Gibson's final number one on the country charts and has also been covered by Ray Charles on his 1984 album, Do I Ever Cross Your Mind? And later again by Mark Chestnut. On this day in 1982, Willie Nelson was at number one on the album chart with Always On My Mind. It would become the Billboard number one country album of the year. As a matter of fact, the album would spend 22 weeks at the top of the charts and stay for a total of 253 weeks on the chart. The title track was originally recorded by Brenda Lee in 1972 and has since been recorded by dozens of performers, and that includes Elvis Presley also in 1972. And it was on this day in 2003 that Alan Jackson and Jimmy Buffett were at number one with the Jim Moose Brown and Don Rollins penned song, It's 5 o'clock Somewhere. That song would spend a total of 8 weeks at the top of the chart and win the Country Music Association's Award for Vocal Event of the Year. It all happened on this day in country music. And speaking of, here's Alan and Jimmy. Oh, it's 5 o'clock somewhere.

0: It doesn't matter. It's 5 o'clock somewhere.
1: It's always on 5 in Margaritaville, come to think of it.
0: Yeah, I heard that.
1: You've been there, haven't you?
0: Yes, sir.
1: I've seen your boat there.

0: 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This is Ranch News.
1: I'm Justin Goulet. The Cold Lake Regional Chamber of Commerce's executive director has gotten significant recognition for years of hard work. After over 18 years of cheering on local businesses, Sherry Buckle has earned the Diamond Distinction level of the accredited chamber executive designation from the Canadian Chamber of Commerce executives. It's the highest level of national recognition that is available to chamber professionals across the country. Applicants get points for their years of service as well as development and involvement. The Diamond certification requires at least 150 points, with Buckle's application receiving 223. Alberta is pumping up its efforts to stop the spread of aquatic invasive species in the province's waterways. Canada's first watercraft dip tank system will be located in the hamlet of Dunmore in Cypress County, southeast of Medicine Hat. Officials say it's an innovative system with hot water used to kill mussels and other invasive species on the hulls, intakes, engines, and ballast tanks of trailered watercraft. To date this year, provincial officials say 8 watercraft carrying invasive mussels have been intercepted in Alberta. Alberta has a record total of 12 watercraft inspection stations and some of the highest penalties in North America, including a fine of up to $100,000 and a year in prison for releasing prohibited species into public waters. And the Grand Chief of Treaty 8 Sovereign Nations is criticizing the Alberta government after a reference to Indigenous peoples was removed from Premier Danielle Smith's Alberta Day statement. Trevor Mercredi says the original statement recognized Indigenous peoples' long-standing connection to the land, but the passage was removed about an hour later. Mercredi called the move deeply troubling. Smith says the Alberta Public Service took down the original statement and put up the second.
2: And I said, why didn't you just put up the original one? I thought it was fine. And so I'm not exactly sure what happened with that glitch, but it's up. We're just excited to be able to celebrate Alberta Day.
1: She said the province wants to celebrate everyone who has helped build Alberta, including Indigenous peoples. However, Mercredi says Treaty 8 sovereign nations will continue pressing the province to uphold its treaty obligations. For these stories and others, you can visit our website, mylakelandnow.com.
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3: Going to be another warm one here in Bonnyville. A mix of sun and cloud today. Wind out of the southeast gusting to 50. A high of 26 on the way with the humidex that'll feel closer to 29. Partly cloudy this evening, becoming cloudy after midnight. Then expect periods of rain, about 5 millimeters worth, and the risk of an overnight thunderstorm, a low of 15. Those periods of rain come to an end near noon tomorrow, then cloudy. Still the risk of a thunderstorm in the morning. Expect a high of 22 for your Thursday.
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Ella Langley and Choosin' Texas, one of the big hits of the year right here on the ranch, 99.7. You got the big JD with you on your Wednesday. And man, oh man, I'm getting excited. It's my time of year as we slowly inch towards hockey season. That's right. And our beloved Bonneville Pontiacs, they're getting ready to kickstart their exhibition schedule. They'll be on the road in Fort McMurray for a pair of games against the Oil Barons Friday and Saturday. Then back home for their home opener of the preseason. That'll go 7 p.m. Friday, September 11th. Mark your calendars as the Pontiacs play host to the Lloydminster Bobcats. Should be a beautiful one there. Can't wait to get that regular season underway. Here's Cameron Whitcomb and the Kingdom of Fear.

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1: I'm Justin Goulet. The Cold Lake Regional Chamber of Commerce's executive director has gotten significant recognition for years of hard work. After over 18 years of cheering on local businesses, Sherry Buckle has earned the Diamond Distinction level of the accredited chamber executive designation from the Canadian Chamber of Commerce executives. It's the highest level of national recognition that is available to chamber professionals across the country. Applicants get points for their years of service as well as development and involvement. The Diamond certification requires at least 150 points, with Buckle's application receiving 223. Alberta is pumping up its efforts to stop the spread of aquatic invasive species in the province's waterways. Canada's first watercraft dip tank system will be located in the hamlet of Dunmore in Cypress County, southeast of Medicine Hat. Officials say it's an innovative system with hot water used to kill mussels and other invasive species on the hulls, intakes, engines, and ballast tanks of trailered watercraft. To date this year, provincial officials say 8 watercraft carrying invasive mussels have been intercepted in Alberta. Alberta has a record total of 12 watercraft inspection stations and some of the highest penalties in North America, including a fine of up to $100,000 and a year in prison for releasing prohibited species into public waters. And the Grand Chief of Treaty 8 Sovereign Nations is criticizing the Alberta government after a reference to Indigenous peoples was removed from Premier Danielle Smith's Alberta Day statement. Trevor Mercredi says the original statement recognized Indigenous peoples' long-standing connection to the land, but the passage was removed about an hour later. Mercredi called the move deeply troubling. Smith says the Alberta Public Service took down the original statement and put up the second.
2: And I said, why didn't you just put up the original one? I thought it was fine. And so I'm not exactly sure what happened with that glitch, but it's up. We're just excited to be able to celebrate Alberta Day.
1: She said the province wants to celebrate everyone who has helped build Alberta, including Indigenous peoples. However, Mercredi says Treaty 8 sovereign nations will continue pressing the province to uphold its treaty obligations. For these stories and others, you can visit our website, mylakelandnow.com.
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3: Taking a look at your forecast, and for today, a mix of sun and cloud. Wind coming from the southeast at 30, gusting to 50, a high of 26 on the way. With the humidex, that'll feel more like 29. Partly cloudy into the evening hours. Overnight, periods of rain, about 5 millimeters expected, with the risk of a thunderstorm, a low of 15. That risk of a thunderstorm still there in the morning. Periods of rain ending near noon, then cloudy. Wind from the south gusting to 40 and a high of 22.
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Kate Holler thought about you. Lainey Wilson in there as well, getting a little help from John Mayer for Phone, Keys, Wallet. A great start to 8 o'clock. You got the big JD with you on your Wednesday. And there's more where that came from. Some great tunes to keep your morning rolling, including one from an Alberta favorite. We got Corb Lund on deck. First, though, it's The Wonder from Down Under. Mr. Keith Urban getting a little help from Eric Church on this one. It's called Raise 'Em Up on the Ranch.

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That's Jordan Davis. Turn this truck around. You're listening to The Ranch 99.7. You got the big JD with you on your Wednesday. And it being Wednesday, it's time for a look at the stranger side of life. That's right, another edition of our News of the Weird. And it comes to us today from where else? The home of all things weird. It's Florida, where Amy Arlene Baker, a 43-year-old out of Boca Raton, has been charged with aggravated battery after biting her husband's ear off during an argument. You heard that right. The couple were driving on Interstate 95 home from a party in Fort Lauderdale when they started fighting about relationship issues. As the argument escalated, police say that Baker not only struck her husband with her hand before grabbing his face and biting his ear, tearing a small section of it off. Baker claims that she was provoked by him telling her to shut up prior to that. Her husband would drive to the nearest hospital where he had surgery to reattach the missing portion of his ear. Baker is also charged with two counts of child neglect as their two children were in the car when the incident occurred. Man, if that doesn't scream Florida, I don't know what does. We got your 8:30 news, sports, and weather up after this. It's Braden King. We got beer.

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1: I'm Justin Goulet. The Cold Lake Regional Chamber of Commerce's executive director has gotten significant recognition for years of hard work. After over 18 years of cheering on local businesses, Sherry Buckle has earned the Diamond Distinction level of the accredited chamber executive designation from the Canadian Chamber of Commerce executives. It's the highest level of national recognition that is available to chamber professionals across the country. Applicants get points for their years of service as well as development and involvement. The Diamond certification requires at least 150 points, with Buckle's application receiving 223. Alberta is pumping up its efforts to stop the spread of aquatic invasive species in the province's waterways. Canada's first watercraft dip tank system will be located in the hamlet of Dunmore in Cypress County, southeast of Medicine Hat. Officials say it's an innovative system with hot water used to kill mussels and other invasive species on the hulls, intakes, engines, and ballast tanks of trailered watercraft. To date this year, provincial officials say 8 watercraft carrying invasive mussels have been intercepted in Alberta. Alberta has a record total of 12 watercraft inspection stations and some of the highest penalties in North America, including a fine of up to $100,000 and a year in prison for releasing prohibited species into public waters. And the Grand Chief of Treaty 8 Sovereign Nations is criticizing the Alberta government after a reference to Indigenous peoples was removed from Premier Danielle Smith's Alberta Day statement. Trevor Mercredi says the original statement recognized Indigenous peoples' long-standing connection to the land, but the passage was removed about an hour later. Mercredi called the move deeply troubling. Smith says the Alberta Public Service took down the original statement and put up the second.
2: And I said, why didn't you just put up the original one? I thought it was fine. And so I'm not exactly sure what happened with that glitch, but it's up. We're just excited to be able to celebrate Alberta Day.
1: She said the province wants to celebrate everyone who has helped build Alberta, including Indigenous peoples. However, Mercredi says Treaty 8 sovereign nations will continue pressing the province to uphold its treaty obligations. For these stories and others, you can visit our website, MyLakelandNow.com.
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I ain't as think as you drunk I am. That's Riley Green, and you're listening to The Ranch 99.7. The Big JD here with you on your Wednesday, and a warm one on the way, well above normal for this time of year. We're usually sitting around 18, but today expecting a high of 26 and a humidex that'll make that feel like 29. You know, not too many of these days left, so take advantage while you can. Here's John Party. This one's called Dirt on My Boots. All a part of your Wednesday and all on The Ranch.

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That is Emmett Jerome with Natural Disaster, a part of your Wednesday morning on 99.7 The Ranch. Jeff Dick here with you. I hope your day is off to a fantastic start. Just a reminder for those in Bonnieville, the town has updated the animal control bylaw to strengthen accountability and support responsible pet ownership. Just a reminder to keep up with some of the updates to the bylaw. That means fines for dogs at large and excessive barking have increased. Off-leash dogs may receive fines, even if licensed. Households can now have 3 dogs. That is up from the previous 2. And pets not allowed to be left in vehicles if it's warmer than 20 degrees Celsius or colder than minus 10. For more information, you can check out the town's website at town.bonnieville.ab.ca. Up next for us, it is Sugarland with Settlin'. You've got it on 99.7 The Ranch.

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1: I'm Justin Goulet. The Cold Lake Regional Chamber of Commerce's executive director has gotten significant recognition for years of hard work. After over 18 years of cheering on local businesses, Sherry Buckle has earned the Diamond Distinction level of the accredited chamber executive designation from the Canadian Chamber of Commerce executives. It's the highest level of national recognition that is available to chamber professionals across the country. Applicants get points for their years of service as well as development and involvement. The Diamond certification requires at least 150 points, with Buckle's application receiving 223. Alberta is pumping up its efforts to stop the spread of aquatic invasive species in the province's waterways. Canada's first watercraft dip tank system will be located in the hamlet of Dunmore in Cypress County, southeast of Medicine Hat. Officials say it's an innovative system with hot water used to kill mussels and other invasive species on the hulls, intakes, engines, and ballast tanks of trailered watercraft. To date this year, provincial officials say 8 watercraft carrying invasive mussels have been intercepted in Alberta. Alberta has a record total of 12 watercraft inspection stations and some of the highest penalties in North America, including a fine of up to $100,000 and a year in prison for releasing prohibited species into public waters. And the Grand Chief of Treaty 8 Sovereign Nations is criticizing the Alberta government after a reference to Indigenous peoples was removed from Premier Danielle Smith's Alberta Day statement. Trevor Mercredi says the original statement recognized Indigenous peoples' long-standing connection to the land, but the passage was removed about an hour later. Mercredi called the move deeply troubling. Smith says the Alberta Public Service took down the original statement and put up the second.
2: And I said, why didn't you just put up the original one? I thought it was fine. And so I'm not exactly sure what happened with that glitch, but it's up. We're just excited to be able to celebrate Alberta Day.
1: She said the province wants to celebrate everyone who has helped build Alberta, including Indigenous peoples. However, Mercredi says Treaty 8 sovereign nations will continue pressing the province to uphold its treaty obligations. For these stories and others, you can visit our website, MyLakelandNow.com.
3: Lakeland weather.
4: Gearing up for a warm one out there with a mix of sun and cloud. A wind out of the southeast gusting to 50 as well, but a high of 26 degrees today. And with that humidex, it'll feel closer to 29. Also a UV index of 5 or moderate. Then the clouds start to take over this evening after midnight, expecting periods of rain, all told about 5 millimeters worth. Also the risk of a thunderstorm overnight will drop down to a low of 15. Tomorrow, that risk of a thunderstorm still there in the morning with periods of rain ending near noon, then cloudy with a high of 22.
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5: What's going on?

Sunshine's Free. That's the new one from Tennille Towns. Bailey Zimmerman and Luke Combs teaming up before that with Your Backup Plan. 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More of your favorites still to come. Garth Brooks on the way, but first, it's Carly Pearce and Next Girl.

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99.7 The Ranch. It is Shania. I'm going to get you good. Tim McGraw in there as well. Meanwhile, back at Mama's, the big JD here with you on your Wednesday. Already gearing up for this weekend. The Bonneville Pontiacs getting their exhibition schedule underway Friday and Saturday. They will be in Fort McMurray taking on the Oil Barons, and their first preseason game at home scheduled for next week, Friday, September 11th. They will be hosting Lloydminster, a 7 p.m. puck drop expected there. Should be another fun one and another great season ahead for our Pontiacs. We've got more great country music ahead, including one from Lee Bryce. But first, it's Ella Langley, Loving Life Again.

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Big JD with you on your Wednesday, but that'll wrap up our time together. I hope you've enjoyed listening to the music as much as I've enjoyed playing it. 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But first, it's Randy Houser, Running Out of Moonlight. I'll catch you back here tomorrow bright and early. Until then, enjoy your Wednesday.

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0: Morgan Griffiths with Bourbon on the Ranch. We had Taylor Swift starting our 10 o'clock hour. Hey, it's Tandy here with you on the day shift, and I love this story. His name is Abner, and he's 98 years old, and this summer he completed his local library's summer reading challenge for the second year in a row. I'm going to tell you more about it coming up, but first, here's Luke Bryan with Kick the Dust Up on the Ranch.
1: Kick the dust up.

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Jade Eagleson shaking in them boots on the ranch. We also had in there with Morgan Wallen with Don't We. Now, I saw this story and I thought, man, way to go. This 98-year-old man down in the States, his name is Abner, and he decided to complete his local library's summer reading challenge for the second year in a row. Now, the challenge is at least 10 books or 10 hours of reading, and Abner says reading gets his mind off of things and keeps him involved. He's even likes his kids' books these days. Green Eggs and Ham is one of his favorites. The Cat in the Hat, of course. And the Burstein Bears. And when they asked if he'll do the challenge again next summer when he's 99, he says, yep, he will. He says, I love it. And he's, you know what? We are never too old for a good book or even a summer reading challenge. Here's Tyler Joe Miller, Under the Influence on the Ranch.

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10: She was storming through the house that day, and I could tell she was leaving. And I thought, oh, she'll be back, till she turned around and pointed at the wall and said,

Constrained, Give It Away on 99.7 The Ranch. Hey, hockey season's getting closer to Bonnyville, and the Pontiacs are getting ready for their 35th anniversary season. They'll be getting things going with a pair against the Fort McMurray Oil Barons coming up on September 4th and 5th. Then there's going to be a home-and-home with the Lloydminster Bobcats the following weekend before they take on the Grand Prairie Storm September 18th and the 19th. Lots of Alberta Junior Hockey League action coming up. Here's Megan Patrick with your daddy smile on 99.7 The Ranch.

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Darius Rucker with All Right Hardy kicking off the 11 o'clock hour with favorite country song. It's Tandy here with you during the day shift. Now, this sounds like the perfect way to celebrate Dolly Parton. Her estate has announced that Dolly Fest, a huge two-day celebration, is coming in 2027. I'm going to give you all the details coming up. But first, here's Cameron Whitcomb with Kingdom of Fear on the Ranch.

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Andrew Hyatt with Do It With You. We also heard from Kenny Chesney in there as well. Now, this sounds like the perfect way to celebrate Dolly Parton. Her estate has announced that Dolly Fest, a huge two-day celebration coming in 2027 with events in both Nashville and London. And apparently, this was actually Dolly's idea. She had originally planned the festival around her 80th birthday, with Dolly herself performing and hosting. But her health, of course, forced those plans to be put on hold. Now her family and team are going to see it through as a celebration of her life and music. Dolly didn't want a traditional public memorial. She wanted a party. And really, could there be a more Dolly way to do it than Dolly Fest? There you go. Here's Dierks Bentley with 5150 on the Ranch.

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Russell Dickerson with Worth Your Wild on 99.7 The Ranch. Here's a pretty special thing happening here in Cold Lake. City Council has approved the new street mural along 10th Street in front of the Cenotaph Park, honoring veterans and members of the Canadian Armed Forces. It's going to be featuring maple leaves in different colors, representing branches of the military and places Canadian troops have served. And council's putting in $22,000 towards the project, and they're hoping to have it finished in time for the Battle of Britain ceremony this September. You can get the details through our website. Here's Brett Kissel and Cooper Allen with Two of Us on 99.7 The Ranch.

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1: I'm Justin Goulet. The Cold Lake Regional Chamber of Commerce's executive director has gotten significant recognition for years of hard work. After over 18 years of cheering on local businesses, Sherry Buckle has earned the Diamond Distinction level of the accredited chamber executive designation from the Canadian Chamber of Commerce executives. It's the highest level of national recognition that is available to chamber professionals across the country. Applicants get points for their years of service as well as development and involvement. The Diamond certification requires at least 150 points. With Buckle's application receiving 223. Alberta is pumping up its efforts to stop the spread of aquatic invasive species in the province's waterways. Canada's first watercraft dip tank system will be located in the hamlet of Dunmore in Cypress County, southeast of Medicine Hat. Officials say it's an innovative system with hot water used to kill mussels and other invasive species on the hulls, intakes, engines, and ballast tanks of trailered watercraft. To date this year, provincial officials say 8 watercraft carrying invasive mussels have been intercepted in Alberta. Alberta has a record total of 12 watercraft inspection stations and some of the highest penalties in North America, including a fine of up to $100,000 and a year in prison for releasing prohibited species into public waters. And the Grand Chief of Treaty 8 Sovereign Nations is criticizing the Alberta government after a reference to Indigenous peoples was removed from Premier Danielle Smith's Alberta Day statement. Trevor Mercredi says the original statement recognized Indigenous peoples' long-standing connection to the land, but the passage was removed about an hour later. Mercredi called the move deeply troubling. Smith says the Alberta Public Service took down the original statement and put up the second.
2: And I said, why didn't you just put up the original one? I thought it was fine. And so I'm not exactly sure what happened with that glitch, but it's up. We're just excited to be able to celebrate Alberta Day.
1: She said the province wants to celebrate everyone who has helped build Alberta, including Indigenous peoples. However, Mercredi says Treaty 8 sovereign nations will continue pressing the province to uphold its treaty obligations. For these stories and others, you can visit our website, MyLakeLandNow.com.
3: I'm Olivia Taylor for Rural Roots Canada, where we amplify Canadian agriculture. Canadians trust farmers and scientists for food information, but they are turning to artificial intelligence first. Lisa Bishop Spencer, executive director of the Canadian Center for Food Integrity, was in Calgary for a Prairie Partner dinner focused on public trust in Canada's food system. She says farmers and scientists remain the most trusted voices, while AI ranks much lower.
4: Our AI has 12% trust of Canadians in terms of being transparent and being trustworthy, but AI is the number one place that people go to about information for food. So the question becomes, how do we make sure that the people that Canadians trust are out front talking about this?
3: Bishop Spencer says that disconnect creates a challenge for Canada's food sector. She says farmers and scientists need to bring credible food information directly to the places Canadians are already looking. I'm Olivia Taylor for Rural Roots Canada.
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6: This is your feeder and stock report for Wednesday, September 2nd. 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
7: The Ranch.

Hollywood Wrigling with Tell Light This Town. We also kicked off the hour with Riley Green with Think As You Drunk. It's Teddy here with you during the day shift. So apparently, we've all been aiming way too low with our dream jobs. A 12-year-old Daniel Hung from Vancouver just played for Canada at the Little League World Series. And I guess he had an interview. And he has something interesting to tell the world. I'm going to tell you more about it coming up. But first, here's Martina McBride with This One's for the Girls on the Ranch.

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1: 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In the milling wheat markets, December Minneapolis futures gained 7 cents at $7.83, with local hard red spring bids for September movement at $9.35 per bushel. In the oil seeds, November canola futures are down $11.10 at $8.30.80 per ton or $18.84 per bushel. In the pulse markets, nearby red lentils are trading at 22 cents per pound and yellow peas are unchanged at $8 per bushel. In the cattle markets, October live cattle are down $2.37 at $209.70 per 100 weight. 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

Dallas Smith with Good Time Goes. Luke Combs in there too with Going, Going, Gone. It's Tanny here with you during the day shift. Now, apparently, we've all been aiming way too low with our dream jobs. A 12-year-old Daniel Hung from Vancouver, he just played for Canada at the Little League World Series. Now, ESPN had the players fill out one of their questionnaires. And, you know, favorite food, favorite actors. And what's your dream job? Well, Daniel's answer, retirement. Not Major League Baseball, not a doctor, not an astronaut. Retirement. And of course, the internet absolutely loves him for it. His teammates are apparently wondering how they played great baseball. And Daniel's the one who went viral. Honestly, kid, I get it. Here's Dylan Scott, What He'll Never Have on the Ranch.

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Zach McPhee with The Way I Know You Now. Stella Lefty in there too with Boston. It's Tandy here with you during the day shift. Now, if you've ever thought that you're too old to try something new, I have found your inspiration. Don't go anywhere. I'll give you more details after this. Here's Luke Bryan, Country and She Knows It on The Ranch.

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1: That's John Party with Boots Off. Justin Moore in there, too, with Letting the Night Roll. It's Tandy here with you during the day shift. Now, okay, so if you've ever thought that you're too old to try something new, well, I have found your inspiration. Dennis Messer from Quebec just earned his black belt in karate at 91 years old. And here's the best part. He didn't even start karate until he was 85. He says that the sport keeps him active and keeps him going. And apparently, he has absolutely no plans to slow down. So the next time I tell myself I'm too old to try something, I'm going to remember Dennis starting at 85, black belt at 91. I think that's pretty awesome. Here's High Valley with Fools on the Ranch.

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Justin Fancy with I've Got a King on 99.7 The Ranch. That's it for me. I hope you have a great rest of your day. I'll be back again tomorrow just after 10. Here's Taylor Swift with I Knew It, I Knew You on 99.7 The Ranch.

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1: I'm Cass Patterson. The Grand Chief of Treaty 8 Sovereign Nations is criticizing the Alberta government after a reference to Indigenous peoples was removed from Premier Danielle Smith's Alberta Day statement. Trevor McCready says the original statement recognized Indigenous peoples' longstanding connection to the land, but the passage was removed about an hour later. He called the move deeply troubling. Smith says the Alberta Public Service took down the original statement and put up the second.
2: And I said, why didn't you just put up the original one? I thought it was fine. And so I'm not exactly sure what happened with that glitch, but it's up. We're just excited to be able to celebrate Alberta Day.
1: She said the province wants to celebrate everyone who has helped build Alberta, including Indigenous peoples. However, McCready says Treaty 8 Sovereign Nations will continue pressing the province to uphold its Treaty 8 obligations. Alberta is starting the school year with what the province calls a record $10.8 billion investment in education. Education Minister Demetrios Nikolaidis says the funding will support more teachers, education assistants, and classroom spaces, addressing the nearly 90,000 students who have enrolled in Alberta's education system over the past 4 years.
3: We've been able to address those challenges head on by launching a record school construction program, record operational investment, and as I think you heard today from our school board chairs, they're having real meaningful changes and impact in the classroom.
1: Premier Danielle Smith says the population growth is putting pressure on schools, but calls it a powerful vote of confidence in Alberta. The Bank of Canada is holding steady with its target for the overnight interest rate of 2.25%. Officials say the continuing conflict in the Middle East is keeping energy prices high, while new U.S. tariffs and Canadian countermeasures have been announced following the breakdown in trade talks. They add both situations remain fluid. It's the seventh straight hold on the benchmark rate target. For more information on these local stories and more, go to MyLakelandNow.com.
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1: I'm Cass Patterson. The Grand Chief of Treaty 8 Sovereign Nations is criticizing the Alberta government after a reference to Indigenous peoples was removed from Premier Daniel Smith's Alberta Day statement. Trevor McCready says the original statement recognized Indigenous peoples' longstanding connection to the land, but the passage was removed about an hour later. He called the move deeply troubling. Smith says the Alberta Public Service took down the original statement and put up the second.
2: And I said, why didn't you just put up the original one? I thought it was fine. And so I'm not exactly sure what happened with that glitch, but it's up. We're just excited to be able to celebrate Alberta Day.
1: She said the province wants to celebrate everyone who has helped build Alberta, including Indigenous peoples. However, McCready says Treaty 8 Sovereign Nations will continue pressing the province to uphold its Treaty 8 obligations. Alberta is starting the school year with what the province calls a record $10.8 billion investment in education. Education Minister Demetrios Nikolaidis says the funding will support more teachers, education assistants, and classroom spaces, addressing the nearly 90,000 students who have enrolled in Alberta's education system over the past 4 years.
3: We've been able to address those challenges head on by launching a record school construction program, record operational investment, and as I think you heard today from our school board chairs, they're having real meaningful changes and impact into the classroom.
1: Premier Daniel Smith says the population growth is putting pressure on schools, but calls it a powerful vote of confidence in Alberta. The Bank of Canada is holding steady with its target for the overnight interest rate of 2.25%. Officials say the continuing conflict in the Middle East is keeping energy prices high, while new U.S. tariffs and Canadian countermeasures have been announced following the breakdown in trade talks. They add both situations remain fluid. It's the seventh straight hold on the benchmark rate target. For more information on these local stories and more, go to MyLakelandNow.com.
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